FFN Frühstücksradio, der Comedy Stream. Oh, baby, we'll be old. Oh, baby, we'll be old. Think of all the stories that we could have told.

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1: Regulators. We regulate any stealing of his property. We're damn good, too. But you can't be any geek off the street. Gotta be handy with the steel, if you know what I mean. Earn your keep.
2: Regulators!

will fade eventually. So if our time is running out, day after day, we'll make the mundane a masterpiece. Oh my, my, oh my, my love, I take one look.